the sun rises on the hill. Put me there, bury me there. And if you see me walking still, I'm there, I'll meet you.

0: certainly was in the right. I don't know, I was really drunk at the time.
1: You just told me it was in number two. He was asking why it wasn't coming up on three.